0: Whether you're floating the buffalo or grilling in the backyard, Little Rock's feel-good favorites are always on.
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0: 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Nice to have you tune in to the John Tesh Radio Show on B98.5. Get ready. It's time to boost your happiness and your heart health right away. Here are a couple of ways to do it. First, get engrossed in a gripping movie or TV series. Researchers at Claremont Graduate University discovered that watching an emotion-packed show, like a love story, a drama, or a thriller, boosts oxytocin, the bonding and feel-good hormone we're always talking about, by a full 47%. This happens within 30 minutes, and it's more of a jump in oxytocin than anything else that's been studied. What's the reason for this? It's because our brain processes films and TV shows as if the events were happening in real life. And when we're caught up in the story, the empathy we feel for the characters produces a surge of feel-good oxytocin. Another way to boost your mood and improve your heart health? Make a donation. Whether you drop off books at your local library, donate clothing and housewares to Goodwill, or take personal care products to a women's shelter, researchers found that making charitable donations boosts production of oxytocin in much the same way that cuddling does. And the surge will last at least 3 hours.
1: 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It's free, you know.
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18: Not all screen time is created equal, and a new study out of Sweden is helping us understand this even better. So researchers followed more than 20,000 people over nearly two decades and determined that passive screen time, like sitting on the couch and watching television, raised someone's risk of dementia. But if they did something active, like reading, puzzles, or interacting with other people, this same group of people saw their risk of dementia drop. Just like you gotta put the work in to keep your body in shape as you age, you basically have to do the same thing with your brain. A couple things I have found to help: working to learn something new every day, whatever it might be, challenging yourself in some way every day, and really importantly, staying socially active. Some days that means meeting friends in person. Other days, maybe an email, a text, or a phone call. Just stay engaged. I'm Dr. Sanjay Gupta, helping you live a better life.
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0: 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Nice to have you tune in to the John Tesh Radio Show on B98.5. So, Gib, I hold in my hand the latest travel trend. I think this is important.
1: Awesome.
0: Because I just want to know what travel I should take next. Well, listen, airports and hotels are doing more to accommodate to older travelers like me because 40% of today's travelers are now over the age of 55.
1: Oh, yeah.
0: So some of the changes are pretty amazing. And the one that I found the most interesting, because I've started to see this and I really appreciate it because I'm always looking down at my feet to make sure that my size 15s don't trip. The architectural firm Corgon says older people tend to look down while they're walking
1: because you don't want to trip,
0: to avoid tripping. But that increases the likelihood they'll miss seeing crucial overhead signs. So more airports are placing their information closer to ground level. They do this on our highways here where it's like the 405 is stenciled on there.
1: Yep. Yeah. Because they know how people are.
0: Yeah.
1: I actually think this is really smart. I think it does keep you from looking up and running into somebody. People are also looking at their phones so they can see that their gate is next to them while they're walking by and looking down at their phone.
0: Right.
1: This is a very smart way of keeping people from tripping and running into each other. The other thing that you don't have anymore, which with this eliminates, is my least favorite thing about being in a crowded airport, which is the stop and stare. That's where you're walking behind somebody. You know, if they're walking five abreast, which if anybody that lives in a walkable city would say you never do that, you can go two abreast and that's as much. And then they just stop. And they look up at the sign, and all of a sudden, everybody has to, it's like a 17-person pileup with the roller bags start running into people. And
0: you always say, if you're going to look at your phone, please pull yourself over.
1: Yeah, exactly. If you're going to look at your phone, step to the side. If you're going to do the stop and stare, step to the side. There, we have rules. We live in a society.
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0: So glad to be sharing this evening with you. I'm John Tesh, and this is B98.5. It's time for some workout intel. So during a workout, what do you think provides the best fuel for your performance and recovery? Would that be water or one of those fancy sports drinks or a banana? A new study from Appalachian State shows bananas are the workout winners by a landslide. In a recent study, researchers found cyclists, for example, perform better when they had access to either sports drinks or bananas, since both are loaded with carbs, which supply significantly more energy to muscles. However, among the cyclists who ate bananas, well, blood tests revealed less inflammation. In fact, the decrease was similar to taking anti-inflammatory drugs. The upshot being that athletes experienced less physical stress during their workout and recovered faster after it. The researchers tell us it comes down to the fact that bananas contain all natural ingredients, plus minerals and fiber, while sports drinks often contain artificial flavorings and chemicals known to sometimes trigger inflammation.
1: Intelligence for your life.
0: And coming up, when a sleeping dog twitches and barks, are they really dreaming about chasing squirrels or frisbees, or is it something else? Animal behavior expert Dr. Stanley Korn says he has the answer. We'll have it for you next.
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19: A better life with Dr. Sanjay Gupta.
20: 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This is a great thing short term, but long term it can lead to serious and even chronic aches and pains. So if you've got nagging stiffness or irritation somewhere, don't push through it. Try to figure out why it's happening and how you can correct it. Strength and conditioning specialist Dana Santa says performing exercises at a deliberate tempo makes it easier to notice when the wrong muscles are taking over, and also gives the intended muscles a chance to engage before that compensation kicks in. Dana suggests that starting with primary movement patterns such as squatting, hinging, pushing, pulling, rotating, and core can help make compensation easiest to identify and to address. I'm Dr. Sanjay Gupta, helping you live a better life.
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0: 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John Tesh with you, Intelligence for Your Life. Here's a gift. It is the end of belly fat. Here's an easy way to blast our belly fat, no matter how much or how little we have. It has nothing to do with diet or exercise. Yay. Simply take 2 micro breaks a day, 15 minutes each. You can use those 15 minutes to color, to knit, to read, or just sit and listen to music or meditate. When you take 2 breaks a day to de-stress, it can help you burn visceral fat. That's the kind that's packed between our organs and our abdomen. 33% faster this happens. Dr. Rob Marcus from Maastricht University in the Netherlands did the research. He says, when we're relaxed, we produce far less cortisol, the stress hormone, of course, and cortisol slows our metabolism and makes us store fat. So if you're looking to lose weight, blast the belly fat, on top of eating right and exercising, of course, try this. Take 2 15-minute micro breaks a day.
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0: 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The prescription for a longer, healthier life? We might be a bit biased on this one. A dose of today's hits and yesterday's favorites, plus intelligence for your life. That should do the trick. This is B98.5.
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13: I'm feeling lucky to have my college-age kids home with me for a few weeks this summer. And one of the things I know we're going to be talking about, AI. I've started to use it more often at the hospital to get fresh takes on patient problems that I'm trying to solve. And for my girls, well, I know that they are navigating college now with these new powerful tools. Something, frankly, that you and I couldn't have even imagined when we were in school. But while it may be tempting to outsource your studying and your work to these large language models, I beg you not to. And that's because AI chatbots tend to reproduce what researchers call weird viewpoints. That's an acronym: Western, Educated, Industrialized, Rich, and Democratic. Look, AI isn't going away, and admittedly, it can be a really powerful tool, but you don't want it doing your thinking for you. I'm Dr. Sanjay Gupta, helping you live a better life.
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20: 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So keep it right here for some of the hottest sounds in town.
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0: I feel like, Gib, I feel like we talk about sleep a lot, but when we do talk about sleep, we get a lot of questions. We get a lot of comments from people, and also, you know, a lot of folks are really studying this now. They're studying it with sleep hacks, hygiene, even creatine.
2: Mm-hmm.
0: Mayo Clinic now followed 2,700 adults over 50 years old for nearly 6 years. Turned out people with chronic insomnia, trouble sleeping, of course, three or more nights a week,
2: yikes,
0: were 40% more likely to develop dementia.
2: Yeah.
0: The brain scan showed actual amyloid plaque buildup. The researcher said chronic insomnia may be a modifiable risk factor for cognitive decline.
2: Sleep is a time. We know this now. We didn't know why we needed sleep for a long time, but now we know. It is your brain's cleaning mechanism. Yeah. Your brain is taking that time to clean out the metabolic byproducts of you doing conscious thought all day long. And that process is fundamental to your overall brain health and longevity as you age. You need sleep. You need it. Some people need a little bit more. Some people need a little bit less. But target at least 7 hours. That's kind of a sweet spot. And if you feel like you need more, get more. If you function with less, you can get less. But you need to be targeting it. You need to get through two REM cycles at least every night.
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13: You know, it's funny, when I think back to what the typical American dinner looked like when you and I were kids, there's usually some kind of meat featured at the center of the plate. Vegetables are there, but often thought of as a side dish. More and more, though, we are coming to realize that a plant-based diet, with little or no meat even, is going to be a healthier way to eat for just about everyone. New study out of the University of Hawaii Cancer Center found that eating a high-quality plant-rich diet that includes whole grains, vegetables, and fruits may prevent cognitive impairment even when people start that diet in their late 50s and 60s. Yeah, it's important to make sure you're getting enough protein, fats, complex carbohydrates. Just because you cut out or even cut back on meat, though, is not a license to eat whatever you want. Focus on eating whole, real foods. I'm Dr. Sanjay Gupta, helping you live a better life.
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1: 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Welcome to Intelligence for Your Health. And for women who are dealing with menopause, or if you have a friend going through this, experts say get a coloring book. This comes from the journal Art Therapy. In the study of menopausal women, those who used a coloring book for 20 to 30 minutes once a week, they saw reductions in anxiety and hot flashes. They also had improvements in psychological well-being and physical health. The experts say the benefits come from the meditative effects of coloring. And it worked even better than reading, just so you know.
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1: 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I'll explain next. I'm John Tesh with Intelligence for Your Life. It's where to be for tips to help you be healthier and be happier. B98.5.

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0: 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John Tesh with you, and do you need some green therapy? This is what Stanford University is calling watching birds and other animals in nature, and that type of green therapy is now shown to improve people's memories. Listen to this. Psychotherapist Tony Coleman says our brains are hardwired to pay more attention when we're focused on the beauty around us, and that improves our focus and memory overall. Plus, watching birds and other creatures in nature has been shown to erase negative thoughts and replace them with positive ones. So open the blinds, step outside, get a dose of green therapy. John Tesh here. We're all on a journey, of course, and I'm sharing tips to help you get to your destination quicker. It's Intelligence for Your Life on B98.5.

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0: Mayflower. You're enjoying the John Tesh Radio Show on B98.5. Okay, gentlemen, if you're wondering which of your hobbies to list on your online dating profile, we can help with that. The University of Pennsylvania did a study in which women were asked to rate the attractiveness of various activities. Here are the three that came out on top. At number three, artistic photography. Number two, being in a band and writing music. And number one on the list of most attractive hobbies, playing sports. Psychologist Scott Barry Kaufman conducted the research, and he says playing sports came out on top because it's obviously equated with being healthy and fit. Women also like men who play music because it makes a man seem passionate and sensitive. And photography, it makes a man seem intelligent and like he pays attention to detail. So, which activities did women find the least attractive? Interior design and making clothing. Dr. Kaufman says those activities are not synonymous with masculinity and testosterone, so many women just don't find them as appealing. Now you know.
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0: Hello to the crew at AT&T. 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So according to a study in Time Magazine, 25% of all engagements get called off. So what are you supposed to do when your partner suddenly decides they no longer want to get married? Well, according to relationship expert Dr. Megan Fleming, you should not beg them to stay. Why? According to a UCLA study, people who had second thoughts before they got married, they were twice as likely to divorce as people who were certain about their decision. It's why Dr. Fleming says, if your partner gets cold feet during the engagement, be thankful you dodged a bullet, because you'll experience significantly less emotional and financial pain than getting divorced a few years down the line.
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19: Everyone poops. It's not just the name of a classic potty training book. It's a universal truth. Even though everyone does it, almost no one wants to talk about it. Dr. Tricia Pasricha wants to change that. She's the author of a new book. It's called You've Been Pooping All Wrong. And she says there are three critical P's of pooping. The first is propulsion. Both the voluntary push you exert and the involuntary contractions that happen naturally within your body. Top line, when you feel the need to go, don't hold it. The second P is pliability, which refers to stool softness. The keys to this one are making sure you're drinking enough water and eating enough fiber. And the last P is for pelvic floor. If you can get your knees up above your waist while you're on the toilet, like on a stool or a garbage can or a stack of books even, that can make all the difference. I'm Dr. Sanjay Gupta, helping you live a better life.
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0: Okay, parents and grandparents, just for you. Your baby knows whether you're a hard worker or a slacker. In a recent MIT study that I want to share with you, babies as young as 15 months old, they watched adults wrestle to complete a task before finally succeeding. The babies who saw an adult putting in the time to get something right, they tried harder at new skills themselves. So just because your baby may not be speaking yet, they're still watching. They're still learning from you. And your hard work can make your baby a hard worker, too. There you go.
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1: 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Yay, watermelon. We now know it has superfood characteristics, and you may want to eat your watermelon as dessert with dinner next time because it could help you sleep. Watermelon is packed with lycopene, the compound that gives produce a rosy color. Research from the University of Pennsylvania found that lycopene helps relax tense muscles and calms the brain's anxiety center, which helps you fall asleep faster. And just one cup a day of watermelon could help you sleep more soundly in as little as 1 week. A one-inch slice of watermelon contains as much lycopene as 4 medium-sized tomatoes. And seedless watermelons, they have more lycopene than ones with seeds. Don't worry about the sugar in watermelon, say the experts. It's actually lower than a lot of other fruits, gram for gram. It has about a third less sugar than blueberries, watermelon does. And because it has so much water in it, it actually has a low glycemic index, meaning it will not raise blood sugar levels quickly. Also meaning, yay, watermelon.
2: I-F-Y-L. Intelligence for your life.
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12: I don't know about you, but my social media feeds are flooded with lotions and potions and gadgets, all promising to unlock different components of longevity. 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There are 4 of them. Number 1, nutrition. The Mediterranean diet really is the gold standard. Number 2, exercise. You should be getting 150 minutes of moderate intensity exercise or 75 minutes of vigorous intensity exercise every week, plus strength training and stretching. Number three, sleep. Sleep is when your body and your brain repair themselves. You should be getting 7 to 9 hours a night. And finally, number four, often gets forgotten, socialization. It's not a bonus. It's a necessity for a healthy life, finding a sense of community, purpose, and belonging. I'm Dr. Sanjay Gupta, helping you live a better life.
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4: A better life with Dr. Sanjay Gupta.
5: When we talk about how much exercise someone should get, current guidelines call for about 150 minutes of moderate intensity exercise or 75 minutes of vigorous intensity exercise every week. New study out of the UK makes a strong case for vigorous exercise if and when you can do it. Now, researchers determined that even little bursts of vigorous exercise can significantly reduce someone's risk of 8 different diseases: dementia, type 2 diabetes, fatty liver disease, chronic respiratory disease, chronic kidney disease, immune-mediated inflammatory diseases, major cardiovascular events, and atrial fibrillation. We're not talking about complicated training programs here. Just work with what you can into your everyday life. If you are breathless and unable to speak in complete sentences, then you've hit the mark. I'm Dr. Sanjay Gupta, helping you live a better life.
0: Whether you're folding laundry or dancing in the kitchen, stream the feel-good favorites you love.
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2: From the KRN Newsroom, I'm Jay Jones. The U.S. House of Representatives has passed the Sunshine Protection Act, a bill that would make daylight savings time permanent nationwide. Supporters say it would mean more evening daylight and fewer disruptions from time changes. Critics argue it would create much darker winter mornings, with some Arkansas sunrises not happening until after 8 a.m. The bill now heads to the Senate for consideration. Arkansas Attorney General Tim Griffin announced Wednesday that Arkansas has a share of the $45 million nationwide settlement with Cash App operator Block, Inc. Griffin said that Arkansas will receive a little under $500,000 as its share of the settlement. The settlement is the result of a suit by 45 other attorneys general regarding Block's business practices. Newly released records from the Arkansas Department of Human Services show the agency identified nearly $28 million in savings through vacant positions, program reductions, and shifting expenses. The findings come after concerns involving programs such as the Arkansas Senior Olympics, Meals on Wheels support services, and developmental disability programs. State leaders say the savings highlight larger budget challenges as demand for services continues to grow. Registration is open for next year's Little Rock Marathon and any Run Local series from the marathon to the half marathon, Little Rock 10K, and the Little Rock 5K. Runners can also sign up for the Creep and Crawl and the Ugly Sweater Race. Online registration will end at 11:59 on February 26th of next year. Race weekend is March 6th and 7th of next year. To register, visit littlerockmarathon.com. From the KRN Newsroom, I'm Jay Jones.
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13: If I were to ask you what makes for a good night's sleep, you'd probably say a dark, quiet room, not too many things on your mind. But every night when you go to get some Z's, how often do you really think about the temperature in your bedroom? Temperature may be one of the most underappreciated factors in sleep. That's according to the Senior Vice President of Research and Scientific Affairs at the National Sleep Foundation. We often hear about lights and screens and stress, but even modest changes in temperature and airflow can influence both how quickly you fall asleep and how deeply you stay asleep. Most experts will recommend a room temperature of 60 to 67 degrees Fahrenheit. You might also experiment with your sheets and what you actually wear to bed. Play around a bit and see what improves your sleep. You might be delightfully surprised. I'm Dr. Sanjay Gupta, helping you live a better life.
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14: From the News Radio 1229 KARN Weather Center, I'm Fox 16 Chief Meteorologist Joel Young. A few showers and storms will be possible to start the day Wednesday, otherwise warm and humid under mostly cloudy skies, temperatures near 72. Then as we go through the day, showers and storms become a bit more scattered with 70% chance into the afternoon. Highs will be a little cooler than average at 85 degrees, and showers and storms taper off into the night by Thursday morning with lows around 73. I'm Fox 16 Chief Meteorologist Joel Young from the Arkansas Storm Team at the News Radio 1029 KARN Weather Center.

A-Corp traffic this Thursday morning. State police have no accidents to report. Checking around the metro, we're seeing no major issues. Let's buckle up and be careful. That's the Southern Bancorp traffic. Southern Bancorp, world builders for everyone, now serving Little Rock with the Arkansas Traffic Network. I'm Paul Webb.

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It's happening again today. Several chances for you to win a trip to see the Backstreet Boys at the Sphere in Las Vegas. Of course, your first chance is in the 8 o'clock hour. I'll have a national keyword for you for your chance to win. And then listen in the 10 o'clock hour with Becky Rogers and then Kevin Idle with a couple of chances this afternoon in the 2 and the 4 o'clock hour. Details at B98.com. Just a

0: 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Hey, it's Ashley King. So listen, if you've been following all of the soccer going on this summer, we've made it to the match everyone's been waiting for. It's this Sunday, Argentina and Spain facing off in the World Cup final. If you're planning to watch, listen, FanDuel has a feature that makes every minute of the match even more exciting. It's called Super Sub. Here's why I like it, okay? So in a match this big, coaches are constantly looking for the right sub at the right time. 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
5: With a look at your Southern Bay Corp traffic this Thursday morning, state police have no accidents to report. Checking around the metro, we're seeing no major issues. Let's buckle up and be careful. That's your Southern Bay Corp traffic. 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I'm Paul Weber.
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21: Back in 2019, I made a documentary for HBO called One Nation Under Stress. And what was true then is still true now. Money and financial problems are consistently ranked as the number one cause of stress in the United States. And a brand new study out of the Mayo Clinic found that worrying about money may age the heart even faster than traditional risk factors. Unlike an acute stressor, such as a short-term work deadline or a brief illness, financial strain is often chronic and ongoing. And because money affects so many aspects of daily life, financial stress can be difficult to escape. Even so, financial stress does not mean you're doomed, just means you need to double down on the things you know are good for heart health: diet, exercise, sleep, and of course, not smoking. I'm Dr. Sanjay Gupta, helping you live a better life.
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Hey, this Saturday from 1 to 3, make sure that you go and see Kevin Idol. 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
1: 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Hey, I'm Ashley King. How's your Thursday going? Hope it's going good. Hey, Saturday, there's something fun that's happening, and it's going to cost you hardly anything. If you've been wanting to take your family to the Little Rock Zoo, it's Highland Dairy Dollar Day, so admission is just $1 per person for everyone. That's kids, adults, everyone. You don't even have to show your proof of residency. You know, they do the Little Rock Community Days like every 3 months or so. But with this, you can go for just a dollar no matter where you live. Now, the lines might be a little bit long. You probably do want to get there a little bit early, pack your patience a little bit, but it's definitely worth it. Once you're inside, too, you can check out all of the animals, like with Bugtopia. They've got that going on, too. The giant bug exhibit that's been a huge hit this summer. All of those big, huge, larger-than-life insects and interactive displays. The kids love that. And also, while supplies last, Highland Dairy is giving away some, well, they've got drinks for a dollar, too, since it's dollar day. So 9 to 4, the last admission is at 3:30, but get there early, have some fun on Saturday. It's going to be hot, so make sure you take the sunscreen and have plenty to drink, because it's going to be a warm day on Saturday, but definitely worth it to go to the Little Rock Zoo for a buck. B98.5.
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4: With the look at your Southern Maycorp traffic this Thursday morning, State Police have no accidents to report. Checking around the metro, we're seeing traffic building up I-30 eastbound from the 430 interchange back to Bryant. Also at the north interchange, let's buckle up and be careful. That's your Southern Maycorp traffic. Southern Maycorp, world builders for everyone, now serving Little Rock with the Arkansas Traffic Network. I'm Paul Weber.
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1: From the KRN Newsroom, I'm Jay Jones. The U.S. House of Representatives has passed the Sunshine Protection Act, a bill that would make daylight savings time permanent nationwide. Supporters say it would mean more evening daylight and fewer disruptions from time changes. Critics argue it would create much darker winter mornings, with some Arkansas sunrises not happening until after 8 a.m. The bill now heads to the Senate for consideration. Arkansas Attorney General Tim Griffin announced Wednesday that Arkansas has a share of the $45 million nationwide settlement with Cash App operator Block, Inc. Griffin said that Arkansas will receive a little under $500,000 as its share of the settlement. The settlement is the result of a suit by 45 other attorneys general regarding Block's business practices. Newly released records from the Arkansas Department of Human Services show the agency identified nearly $28 million in savings through vacant positions, program reductions, and shifting expenses. The findings come after concerns involving programs such as the Arkansas Senior Olympics, Meals on Wheels support services, and developmental disability programs. State leaders say the savings highlight larger budget challenges as demand for services continues to grow. Registration is open for next year's Little Rock Marathon and any Run Local series from the marathon to the half marathon, Little Rock 10K, and the Little Rock 5K. Runners can also sign up for the Creep and Crawl and the Ugly Sweater Race. Online registration will end at 11:59 on February 26th of next year. Race weekend is March 6th and 7th of next year. To register, visit littlerockmarathon.com. From the KRN Newsroom, I'm Jay Jones.
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13: With the look at your Southern Bancorp traffic this Thursday morning, State Police have no accidents to report. Checking around the metro, we're seeing traffic building up by 30 spam from the 430 interchange back to Bryant. Also at the North interchange, let's buckle up and be careful. That's your Southern Bancorp traffic. Southern Bancorp, wealth builders for everyone, now serving Little Rock with the Arkansas Traffic Network. I'm Paul Weber.
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1: We've got your chance to see the Backstreet Boys at the Sphere in Las Vegas, so be listening. In the 8 o'clock hour, I'm going to have the first national keyword with your chance to win. B98.5.

Can you believe it's already been 10 years since the first Stranger Things premiered on Netflix? It's crazy, right? Hey, it's Ashley King, B98.5. Well, to celebrate, Netflix has actually released the first season in a special VHS edition. It's not actually on VHS tape, but they've made it look and sound like one. They added tracking lines and this kind of a fuzzy audio and color bleeding, that old school video store feel, you know, basically like you rented it in 1983 and then watched it on a big box TV. The cast also got back together for a special look back at the past 10 years. Honestly, this is perfect for anyone who misses the days of rewinding the tapes before returning them and being threatened by the FBI. B98.5.

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2: With the look at your Southern Baycorp traffic this Thursday morning, State Police have no accidents to report. Checking around the metro, we're seeing traffic building up by 30 eastbound from the 430 interchange back to Bryant. Also at the North interchange, just buckle up and be careful. That's your Southern Baycorp traffic. Southern Baycorp, wealth builders for everyone, now serving Little Rock with the Arkansas Traffic Network. I'm Paul Weber.
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Hey, it's Ashley King. Happy Thursday. B98.5. So Kevin Idol is live on Saturday from 1 to 3 at the grand opening of Small Shops Marketplace in West Little Rock. So if you want to shop over 100 different unique businesses and enjoy some great food and maybe win some giveaways too, then head out there on Saturday from 1 to 3 and join Kevin Idol. It's going to be a good time. B98.5.

0: The rain has moved out. Today, we've just got a little bit of humidity, partly sunny skies. It's going to get a little bit hotter in the mid-90s for today. Pretty much the same forecast for tomorrow, too. But here's the big thing. By the first of next week, we're going to be hitting the 100 mark. And that's not even the heat index. That's just, it's going to feel even hotter than that. So around 100 is what we'll expect on Monday. So just be prepared for a hot start to next week. We have to prepare ourselves for something like that, right? Mentally. V98.5. 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
4: With a look at your Southern Baycorp traffic this Thursday morning, State Police have no accidents to report. Checking around the metro, we're seeing traffic building up I-30 eastbound from 430 interchange back to Bryant. Also, the north interchange is seeing slowdowns I-30 eastbound to southwest Little Rock around 65th Street. Let's buckle up and be careful. That's your Southern Baycorp traffic. Southern Baycorp, wealth builders for everyone, now serving Little Rock with the Arkansas Traffic Network. I'm Paul Weber.
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10: Not all screen time is created equal, and a new study out of Sweden is helping us understand this even better. So researchers followed more than 20,000 people over nearly two decades and determined that passive screen time, like sitting on the couch and watching television, raised someone's risk of dementia. But if they did something active, like reading, puzzles, or interacting with other people, this same group of people saw their risk of dementia drop. Just like you gotta put the work in to keep your body in shape as you age, you basically have to do the same thing with your brain. A couple things I have found to help: working to learn something new every day, whatever it might be. challenging yourself in some way every day, and really importantly, staying socially active. Some days that means meeting friends in person. Other days, maybe an email, a text, or a phone call. Just stay engaged. I'm Dr. Sanjay Gupta, helping you live a better life.
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0: So my kids tell me there's something big going on in Conway, and they had to explain to me exactly what this is, but it is kind of cool. Hey, it's Ashley King, B98.5. It's definitely something I didn't have on my Arkansas bingo card. One of the biggest names on the internet, a guy named Kai Sanad, is, he has his Streamer University going on at Hendrix in Conway. So if you're not familiar with him, he is one of the world's most popular Twitch streamers. And Streamer University is basically a content creator boot camp. And he has a lot of celebrities that are there too, like Lizzo, T-Pain is there. It's amazing. More than 100 up-and-coming creators are also selected to spend several days on this, on the campus. They're learning how to grow their audience and build a brand online. And a lot of people spotted Kai driving around the Hendrix campus in a golf cart, but he started the stream yesterday, and they're staying on the campus in the dorms, just like that they're a part of a university for this entire weekend. But the college says it's excited to host the event and showcase Hendrix, you know, as a place of creativity and innovation. It's definitely putting it on the map. He does one a year, and it's right here in Central Arkansas. So the details are just now starting to come out. It was a big surprise to everybody. B98.5.
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5: With a look at your Southern Baycorp traffic this Thursday morning, State Police have no accidents to report. Checking around the metro, we're seeing traffic building up I-30 eastbound from 430 interchange back to Bryant. Also, the North Interchange is seeing slowdowns I-30 eastbound to Southwest Little Rock around 65th Street. Let's buckle up and be careful. That's your Southern Baycorp traffic. Southern Baycorp, wealth builders for everyone, now serving Little Rock with the Arkansas Traffic Network. I'm Paul Weber.
6: 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Slow down, phone down. 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
2: From the KRN Newsroom, I'm Jay Jones. The U.S. House of Representatives has passed the Sunshine Protection Act, a bill that would make daylight savings time permanent nationwide. Supporters say it would mean more evening daylight and fewer disruptions from time changes. Critics argue it would create much darker winter mornings, with some Arkansas sunrises not happening until after 8 a.m. The bill now heads to the Senate for consideration. Arkansas Attorney General Tim Griffin announced Wednesday that Arkansas has a share of the $45 million nationwide settlement with Cash App operator Block, Inc. Griffin said that Arkansas will receive a little under $500,000 as its share of the settlement. The settlement is the result of a suit by 45 other attorneys general regarding Block's business practices. Newly released records from the Arkansas Department of Human Services show the agency identified nearly $28 million in savings through vacant positions, program reductions, and shifting expenses. The findings come after concerns involving programs such as the Arkansas Senior Olympics, Meals on Wheels support services, and developmental disability programs. State leaders say the savings highlight larger budget challenges as demand for services continues to grow. Registration is open for next year's Little Rock Marathon and any Run Local series from the marathon to the half marathon, Little Rock 10K, and the Little Rock 5K. Runners can also sign up for the Creep and Crawl and the Ugly Sweater Race. Online registration will end at 11:59 on February 26th of next year. Race weekend is March 6th and 7th of next year. To register, visit littlerockmarathon.com. From the KRN Newsroom, I'm Jay Jones.
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7: With a look at your Southern Bancorp traffic this Thursday morning, state police have no accidents to report. Checking around the metro, we're seeing traffic still building up I-30 spam from the 430 interchange back to Bryant. North Interchange, I-57 southbound, merging onto I-40 westbound. Also seeing slowdowns, I-30 eastbound and southwest around 65th Street and I-57 northbound, merging onto I-30. Let's buckle up and be careful. That's your Southern Bancorp traffic. Southern Bancorp, wealth builders for everyone, now serving Little Rock with the Arkansas Traffic Network.

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I'll tell you about it coming up after this with your chance to win. B98.5.

0: B98.5. Hey, it's Ashley King. So it's that time of the morning, a chance to see the Backstreet Boys at the Sphere in Las Vegas. This is going to be one unforgettable summer if you win this. So here's how it works. A lucky winner and a guest, hopefully you, right, will get a chance to go to Vegas for this final summer performance. It's the Backstreet Boys Into the Millennium Sphere. I know you've heard people raving about how great it is. So you'll win round-trip airfare, a stay at the Venetian Resort. You get the premium tickets to the show, VIP access, and there's exclusive gifts. Just, it's called the perfect fan package. And if you're a longtime Backstreet Boys fan, this is the kind of trip you're going to be talking about for the rest of your life. So make sure that you text in the national keyword this hour, which is Brian, B-R-I-A-N, to 95819 right now for a chance to win. Again, Brian to 95819, your chance to see the Backstreet Boys in Vegas, B98.5.
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3: With a look at your Southern Bancorp traffic this Thursday morning, State Police have no accidents to report. As we check around the metro, we're seeing traffic still building up I-30 eastbound from the 430 interchange back to Alexander. North interchange, I-57 southbound merging onto I-40 westbound. Seeing slowdowns, I-30 eastbound and southwest around 65th Street. 630 eastbound coming into downtown and I-30 northbound merging onto I-30. Let's buckle up and be careful. That's your Southern Bancorp traffic. Southern Bancorp, world builders for everyone, now serving Little Rock with the Arkansas Traffic Network. I'm Paul Wimp.
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14: If I were to ask you what makes for a good night's sleep, you'd probably say a dark, quiet room, not too many things on your mind. But every night when you go to get some Z's, how often do you really think about the temperature in your bedroom? Temperature may be one of the most underappreciated factors in sleep. That's according to the Senior Vice President of Research and Scientific Affairs at the National Sleep Foundation. We often hear about lights and screens and stress, but even modest changes in temperature and airflow can influence both how quickly you fall asleep and how deeply you stay asleep. most experts will recommend a room temperature of 60 to 67 degrees Fahrenheit. You might also experiment with your sheets and what you actually wear to bed. Play around a bit and see what improves your sleep. You might be delightfully surprised. I'm Dr. Sanjay Gupta, helping you live a better life.
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15: From the News Radio 1229 KARN Weather Center, I'm Fox News Chief Meteorologist Joel Young. A few showers and storms will be possible to start the day Wednesday, otherwise warm and humid under mostly cloudy skies, temperatures near 72. Then as we go through the day, showers and storms become a bit more scattered with 70% chance into the afternoon. Highs will be a little cooler than average at 85 degrees, then showers and storms taper off into the night by Thursday morning with lows around 73. I'm Fox 16 Chief Meteorologist Joel Young from the Arkansas Storm Team at the News Radio 1029 KARN Weather Center.

The Backstreet Boys in Las Vegas. In the 8 o'clock hour, it's your first chance of the day to win this trip. Round-trip airfare, you get to stay at the Venetian. Premium tickets to see the Backstreet Boys at the Sphere. So text in this hour's national keyword, Brian, B-R-I-A-N, to 95819 for a chance to be a winner. Good luck, B98.5.

0: to upper 90s, but we're talking about 100 to 103 maybe on Monday and Tuesday of next week. So yeah, enjoy this weekend while you can, because it's about to get really hot in central Arkansas. B98.5, hey, it's Ashley King. Something else to prepare yourself for: the biggest match of the soccer tournament that we've been watching this Sunday, Argentina and Spain. They're facing off in the finals, and you know, both teams are going to be just leave everything on the field. And if you plan to watch, FanDuel has a feature called Super Sub that keeps the excitement going even when the lineup changes. This is how it works. So in soccer, you know, subs can completely change a match. Like a fresh player comes on, suddenly they're creating all of these scoring chances and finding the back of the net. Normally, if the player you're following gets subbed out, it can kind of feel like your bet is over. But with FanDuel's Super Sub, your bet automatically continues with the sub who enters the game. So no matter who the coach sends onto the pitch, you're still in the action until the final whistle. It's the final on Sunday. Every moment matters. 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
3: With a look at your Southern Bay Corp traffic this Thursday morning, State Police have no accidents to report. As we check around the metro, still seeing traffic building up I-30 eastbound from the 430 interchange back to Alexander. Also at the north interchange, seeing slowdowns I-30 eastbound to southwest around 65th Street. Let's buckle up and be careful and have a terrific Thursday. That's your Southern Bay Corp traffic. Southern Bay Corp, world builders for everyone. Now serving Little Rock with the Arkansas Traffic Network. I'm Paul Weber.
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11: If I were to ask you what makes for a good night's sleep, you'd probably say a dark, quiet room, not too many things on your mind. But every night when you go to get some Z's, how often do you really think about the temperature in your bedroom? Temperature may be one of the most underappreciated factors in sleep. That's according to the Senior Vice President of Research and Scientific Affairs at the National Sleep Foundation. We often hear about lights and screens and stress, but even modest changes in temperature and airflow can influence both how quickly you fall asleep and how deeply you stay asleep. Most experts will recommend a room temperature of 60 to 67 degrees Fahrenheit. You might also experiment with your sheets and what you actually wear to bed. Play around a bit and see what improves your sleep. You might be delightfully surprised. I'm Dr. Sanjay Gupta, helping you live a better life.
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0: going to be a little bit more humid today. Partly sunny skies. We've got a high in the mid-90s, but not as hot as it's going to be Monday. Get ready. 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
1: They say the holy water's watered down, and this town's lost its faith. 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Oh my, my, oh my, my love, I take one look at you, you're taking me out.

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Hey, I'm Ashley King. Becky Rogers is coming up next, and she has your chance to win that trip to Vegas to see the Backstreet Boys in the 10 o'clock hour. Have a great day. B98.5.

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8: A better life with Dr. Sanjay Gupta.
9: As someone who's been married nearly 25 years, I'll tell you, there's a lot of great things about having a spouse. And according to a new study out of the University of Miami Health System, marriage might even be linked to a lower risk of cancer. Why? Well, the researchers said people who are married are less likely to engage in risky behavior. They're more likely to get a nudge to go to regular preventive medicine appointments and screenings. And they have a partner to share the load of family obligations, household chores, and finances. No one is saying you should get married in the pursuit of better health. But if you are single, how can you build a strong support system to maybe get some of these same benefits? Do your own research, find out what's important, and then hold members of your squad accountable and let them hold you accountable as well. That can provide a lot of support. I'm Dr. Sanjay Gupta, helping you live a better life.
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From the Arkansas Storm Team, I'm KRK4 News meteorologist Pat Walker. It's hot weather. It's coming back this afternoon with a partly cloudy sky. Little Rock will reach 91 degrees, plus we do have that slight 10% chance of a shower or a thunderstorm this afternoon. Tonight, partly cloudy, warm and muggy, a low of 73. Tomorrow, getting even hotter, up to 94, and still about a 10% chance of a shower or a thunderstorm in the afternoon. I'm meteorologist Pat Walker.

Today's B98.5. Artist Olivia Dean is having fun in the middle of the Art of Loving Live tour. She's got a stop in Utah coming up later this weekend and then spend several days in Denver, Colorado. Olivia Dean on B98.5.

I know we caught someone looking at the clock saying, will lunchtime ever get here? Yes, hang on. We don't have much longer to wait. 12 noon, we kick off the B98.5 Bistro Lunch. Biggest hits from the 80s and 90s. We'll have the safety dance, music from the hotels, music from Michael Jackson, and it's all sponsored by Genesis of Conway on Collier Drive in Conway. We'll talk about their automobiles and play lots of music for you. The Bistro Lunch starting at noon on B98.5.

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I'm Becky Rogers. I appreciate you listening to me during the middle of the day. And I know you listen to Kevin Idle in the afternoons, but have you met Kevin in person? You get a chance to meet him this Saturday, 1 until 3, at the grand opening of Small Shops Marketplace in West Little Rock, the corner of Chenal and Wellington Hills. Kevin will be there from 1 until 3. Come by, check those 100 unique businesses, enjoy some great food, and make a new friend. Kevin Idle. B98.5.

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From the Arkansas Storm Team, I'm KRK4 News meteorologist Pat Walker. It's hot weather. It's coming back this afternoon with a partly cloudy sky. Little Rock will reach 91 degrees. Plus, we do have that slight 10% chance of a shower or a thunderstorm this afternoon. Tonight, partly cloudy, warm and muggy, a low of 73. Tomorrow, getting even hotter, up to 94, and still about a 10% chance of a shower or a thunderstorm in the afternoon. I'm meteorologist Pat Walker.

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We're getting a little bit closer to the weekend. Be listening to Ashley King tomorrow morning. She'll talk about some of the big events going on in Arkansas this upcoming weekend. I'll talk about another one coming up that's already underway. Details in minutes. B98.5.

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From the Arkansas Storm Team, I'm KRK4 News meteorologist Pat Walker. It's hot weather. It's coming back this afternoon with a partly cloudy sky. Little Rock will reach 91 degrees. Plus, we do have that slight 10% chance of a shower or a thunderstorm this afternoon. Tonight, partly cloudy, warm and muggy, a low of 73. Tomorrow, getting even hotter, up to 94, and still about a 10%

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It's B98.5. My name is Becky Rogers. Later this afternoon, join Kevin Idle, another round of Almost Impossible Trivia, sponsored by Dog Training Elite of Little Rock. 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Kevin Idle talks more this afternoon with Almost Impossible Trivia at 4:20. 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

B98.5, today's hits and yesterday's favorites. Stay with me. We're getting closer to the weekend. I know. I can almost see Friday from here. Today is Thursday, though. I've got your national keyword for the Backstreet Boys in Vegas. It's WANT, W-A-N-T. When you get a chance, take out your phone. Text WANT to 95819. You can win a trip now.

0: today's hits and yesterday's favorites, B98.5. So there's a new diet trend out there. Follow me on this for a second. It's kind of a goof. All right. They're blaming some of this parasite stuff on a fast food place, Taco Bell. It's not, I don't think it's Taco Bell. Okay. Let me be honest. But I'm reading this story out of the New York Post that some TikTokers are using Taco Bell's parasite food for weight loss. It's not. But anyway, it got me to thinking, have you tried any crazy diets lately? Have you tried anything like that? 501-300-0985. I love Taco Bell, by the way. So, besides what they're writing in the papers, I don't care about that. Have you ever tried a diet that, well, it just sounded crazy? Because that sounds crazy to me. Wacky, crazy, ridiculous diets. I want to hear about them at Speed98.5.
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4: From the Arkansas Storm Team, I'm KRK4 News meteorologist Pat Walker. It's hot weather. It's coming back this afternoon with a partly cloudy sky. Little Rock will reach 91 degrees. Plus, we do have that slight 10% chance of a shower or a thunderstorm this afternoon. Tonight, partly cloudy, warm and muggy, a low of 73. Tomorrow, getting even hotter, up to 94. And still about a 10% chance of a shower or a thunderstorm in the afternoon. I'm meteorologist Pat Walker.
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0: B98.5. This is a great subject. Wacky, crazy diets that you've tried. Go ahead.
1: I did the apple cider vinegar diet.
0: All right. Well, do me a favor. Tell me about that diet.
1: So I would only eat I would have apple cider vinegar in the morning, in the afternoon, and at night. And then I would only have vegetables and fruit. And that's all I would eat.
0: So tell me this. How'd it go for you?
1: Oh, it was awful. I mean, my body felt really clean, but yeah, it was really awful. I made myself sick because I had too much vinegar. I had to go to the doctor because I made myself sick.
0: Yeah, too much vinegar, that'll do it. Crazy wild diets, what have you tried? 501-300-0985, call me.

98.5 Backstreet Boys in Vegas. Want is this hour's national keyword. Text want to 95819. Brianna says she tried the don't eat diet. She says that's where you just don't eat. That doesn't work out either, does it? It's B98.5.

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0: 98.5, apparently there's a parasite in some lettuce. It's called Cyclospora, okay? Some people are trying to get that to lose weight. It got me to ask this question. What wacky, crazy diets have you ever tried that you actually lost weight with? Go ahead.
1: I've tried some crazy ones.
0: Tell me about it.
1: The protein shake one.
0: Uh-huh.
1: Where you just drink the protein shake. And that's it.
0: Yeah.
1: I have tried the tuna fish one.
0: Okay. Ew.
1: Where all you eat is tuna fish.
0: Ew.
1: That's the stinky one.
0: I bet.
1: I've tried the pickle juice diet.
0: Mm.
1: Where you eat whatever you want, you just finish it with pickle juice.
0: Yeah.
1: And it's supposed to burn itself off. It doesn't work.
0: I gotta tell you, none of that sounds good to me, okay? It's B98.5 Crazy Diets.

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If you missed it last hour, Backstreet Boys in Vegas at the Sphere. 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

B98.5, today's hits and yesterday's favorites. I was thinking about something strange last night. There's somebody listening right now to this radio station that has never been to a record store. Think about that for a second. That has never bought a CD at a record store or a record at a record store or a cassette tape. Think about that for a second. Isn't that crazy? It's all download these days. All right. I mean, I guess it's convenient. Coming up two songs away, girl nicknames for guys. On the way.

0: B98.5. So there's a new study out that says this time of day, you should stand up and stretch a little bit. Makes you more limber, makes your mental capacity a little bit better. So do that right now. Stand up and stretch a little bit. And while you stretch, listen to this. Girl nicknames for guys. It's just for you, ladies.
1: The funniest nicknames you and your friends have ever come up with for a guy. Won't. His name was Will. Mac and cheese because he's my side. Croutons. No bread. Poo because his shirt was too small once. Kangaroo because he bounced when he walked. 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Dior Dash because he was driving a fancy car to do DoorDash. His name was Miles. Nickname, Kilometer.
0: All right, my favorite, Dior Dash. You know that's good.
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So, time is running out. Backstreet Boys in Las Vegas at the Sphere. Have you seen the Sphere? Google it. It's incredible. It's amazing. VIP experience at the Sphere. Are you kidding me? That next national keyword is coming up just after 4 on B98.5. 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

B98.5, today's hits and yesterday's favorites. Now, next hour, it's Almost Impossible Trivia, 420. Magic Springs theme and water park. You'll thank me for those tickets next hour. Why? It's going to get hot this weekend. Your hint? It's coming up next on B98.5.

0: B98.5, today's hits and yesterday's favorites. And this show has been lettuce free since 1993, just so you know, so you're safe. 501-300-0985. Keep that number handy because next hour you're going to need it for Almost Impossible Trivia. I got Magic Springs theme park and water park tickets for you because, let me tell you, it's going to get really hot this weekend. You're going to need to go to the water park. I'm just throwing that out there, just saying. So I want you to win next hour, 420. Your hint, all right? It might be colorful. Think about that. Put that in your brain. Go check out the question. It's on our Facebook page. I want you to win. I want you to cool off this weekend, okay? Magic Springs tickets. Got a family four-pack for you. Next hour on B98.5. It might be colorful.
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4: Good afternoon, I'm John Runyon. Here's your Southern Bancorp traffic. Well, so far so good this afternoon. No issues as of yet. Looks like we got some light traffic on I-30 eastbound in North Little Rock as you head towards I-40, so be careful there. Outside of that, everything else looks typical this afternoon. No issues along 57 towards Jacksonville. 630 across Little Rock looks to be running smooth. That's a look at your traffic. Buckle up and be safe. 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On the Arkansas Traffic Network, I'm John Runyon.
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17: We talk a lot here about ultra-processed foods and the many ways in which they can negatively impact your health. They've been linked to weight gain, obesity, type 2 diabetes, cardiovascular disease, even cancer. And now a new study out of UCSF found that high ultra-processed food intake was associated with something called intramuscular fat, which is exactly what it sounds like. That's fat inside your muscles, which can cause them to become weaker. Now, in this particular study, the researchers noticed more wear and tear and pain in people's knees because of weakened thigh muscles. Cutting back on ultra-processed foods isn't easy. The CDC estimates at least half the calories in our diet come from ultra-processed foods. But if you're looking to eat cleaner, cutting out sugar-sweetened beverages, that may be the best number one thing you can do to try and get started. I'm Dr. Sanjay Gupta, helping you live a better life.

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All right, Backstreet Boys in Vegas at the Sphere. 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Yes. Text the national keyword LONELY, LONELY, to 95819. You could win this trip right now. 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We were good.

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3: Good afternoon, I'm John Runyon. Here's your Southern Bancorp traffic. Well, traffic's beginning to build up on I-30 westbound and the 430 interchange in South Little Rock as you head towards Bryant, so be careful there. A little bit of traffic on I-30 eastbound going towards I-40 from North Little Rock. No issues along 630 westbound across Little Rock. That's a look at your traffic. Buckle up and be safe. Southern Bancorp, wealth builders for everyone, now serving Little Rock. On the Arkansas Traffic Network, I'm John Runyon.
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Got Almost Impossible Trivia on the way, but you could win this trip to see the Backstreet Boys at the Sphere. 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
1: 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All right, the question today, 23% of dogs have worn this to a wedding. Now think about that. We had a similar question a few weeks ago. This is different, okay? 23% of dogs have worn this to a wedding. What do you think it is? It's awfully cute, by the way. 501-300-0985. Here's what I got for you. I got passes, a family four-pack to Magic Springs theme and water park. Okay? 501-300-0985. Let me give you the question one more time. 23% of dogs have worn this to a wedding. What do you think it is? Call me to win. 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
4: Good afternoon. I'm John Runyon. Here's your Southern Bancorp traffic. Well, traffic's beginning to build up on I-30 westbound and 430 interchange in South Little Rock as you head towards Bryant, so be careful there. A little bit of traffic on I-30 eastbound going towards I-40 from North Little Rock. No issues along 630 westbound across Little Rock. That's a look at your traffic. Buckle up and be safe. Southern Bancorp, wealth builders for everyone, now serving Little Rock. On the Arkansas Traffic Network, I'm John Runyon.
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13: We talk a lot here about ultra-processed foods and the many ways in which they can negatively impact your health. They've been linked to weight gain, obesity, type 2 diabetes, cardiovascular disease, even cancer. And now a new study out of UCSF found that high ultra-processed food intake was associated with something called intramuscular fat, which is exactly what it sounds like. That's fat inside your muscles, which can cause them to become weaker. Now, in this particular study, the researchers noticed more wear and tear and pain in people's knees because of weakened thigh muscles. Cutting back on ultra-processed foods isn't easy. The CDC estimates at least half the calories in our diet come from ultra-processed foods. But if you're looking to eat cleaner, cutting out sugar-sweetened beverages, that may be the best number one thing you can do to try and get started. I'm Dr. Sanjay Gupta, helping you live a better life.
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0: B98.5, it's Almost Impossible Trivia, sponsored by Dog Training Elite of Little Rock. 23% of dogs have worn this to a wedding. What do you think?
1: We're thinking bow tie.
0: Dogs in a bow tie, that's pretty classy, wouldn't you think?
1: I think so.
0: I'll tell you this, it's not a bow tie, though.
1: Okay.
0: It's something else.
1: Good guess, though.
0: It was a good guess. 501-300-0985. 23% of dogs have worn this to a wedding. What do you think it is? Call me to win, B98.5.

0: 98.5, it's almost impossible trivia. Let me give you a hint. It might be colorful. Can I throw that out there? Might be colorful. Okay, it's sponsored by Dog Training Elite of Little Rock. Give me an answer.
1: Okay, my guess, tie.
0: A tie? Like what kind of tie? Like a fish tie or?
1: Like a bow tie type of thing.
0: Yeah. It's not a tie, no. I will tell you this, it's a great hint. It is something a lot of people tie around their neck, not just dogs.
1: Oh, a scarf.
0: Not a scarf either. 23% of dogs have worn this to a wedding. What do you think it is? Call me to win, B98.5.

0: B98.5, Almost Impossible Trivia. I need a winner. 4-pack to Magic Springs theme and water park. Got them for you. 23% of dogs have worn this to a wedding. What do you think it is?
1: Is it a bandana?
0: I can't believe you got it, but yes, it's a bandana.
1: Yay.
0: Who is this?
1: Jennifer,
0: you're a winner. Yeah, it's a bandana. It's cute, and they do them in all different colors. I looked up the pictures, and I was like, well, that's pretty cute. 23% of dogs have worn this to a wedding. It is a bandana. I'll fix you up with a family 4-pack to Magic Springs. Now, it's Magic Springs theme and water park, so just know it's going to be hot, hot, hot. You may want to take a bathing suit, take a dip. You know what I mean?
1: Oh, yeah.
0: Got those tickets for you. Hey, thanks for listening. Thanks for knowing it was a bandana. And tell me, what station just cooled you off with Magic Springs?
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That means Margarita Fest, Saturday night, State House Convention Center. 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
2: Good afternoon. I'm John Runyon. Here's your Southern Bancorp traffic. Well, it looks like we do have an accident on I-57 northbound towards Jacksonville. In fact, it's near that 440 interchange. Heavy traffic there to begin with. We've got a car on the left shoulder and then another car on the right shoulder there. So do be careful. Not blocking traffic, but do slow down in that area. That's a look at your traffic. Buckle up and be safe. Southern Bancorp, wealth builders for everyone, now serving Little Rock. On the Arkansas Traffic Network, I'm John Runyon.
3: 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Slow down, phone down. Every work zone isn't just cones and signs, it's people trying to get home. In Arkansas, workers have been killed because drivers looked away for just a second. Those fines are doubled and lives are on the line. Work zones are short. Staying focused isn't asking much. Slow down, phone down. Let's all make it home.

0: B98.5 for the ride home. Coming up, we're going to talk about the new diet craze sweeping the nation. But right now, I got Margarita Fest tickets. I feel like you want these tickets, don't you?
1: I want these tickets.
0: Well, you're caller 9, so I feel like you need these tickets, too.
1: I do, too.
0: Margarita Fest, Saturday night. You're going. Who's this?
1: This is Jim Holly.
0: Jim, Margarita Fest, Saturday night, State House Convention Center. Have fun.
1: Awesome.
0: It's the ride home. So, Jim, tell me what station just gave you margaritas.
1: B98.

0: B98.5 for the ride home. So I'm reading in the New York Post that TikTokers are using a certain fast food place as a parasite food for weight loss. I can't even make this up. I can't believe they print stuff like this. They are posting videos of themselves losing weight on what they've nicknamed the diarrhea diet. Okay, there it is. And now I say that's the craziest diet I've ever heard of. I want to know, though, do you have any wacky, crazy, ridiculous diet programs that you've tried? 501-300-0985. Did it work? I'm curious. Call me for the ride home. Let me know. Any wacky, crazy diets, okay? That's what we're talking about. It's B98.5 for the ride. Can't wait to hear these.
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4: 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I'm John Runyon. Here's your Southern Bancorp traffic. Well, it looks like we do have an accident on I-57 northbound towards Jacksonville. In fact, it's near that 440 interchange. Heavy traffic there to begin with. We've got a car on the left shoulder and then another car on the right shoulder there. So do be careful. Not blocking traffic, but do slow down in that area. That's a look at your traffic. Buckle up and be safe. 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On the Arkansas Traffic Network, I'm John Runyon.
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0: B98.5, Sherry's walking on sunshine, but the diets she's been using, has it worked? What are some of those diets?
1: I've tried some crazy ones.
0: Okay.
1: The protein shake one, where you just drink the protein shake,
0: yeah.
1: And that's it.
0: Yeah, okay.
1: I have tried the tuna fish one. Where all you eat is tuna fish.
0: Yeah.
1: That's the stinky one.
0: I don't like that one at all.
1: I've tried the pickle juice diet.
0: Mm-hmm.
1: Where you eat whatever you want, you just finish it with pickle juice.
0: Yeah.
1: And it's supposed to burn itself off, and it doesn't work.
0: Yeah, I don't think any of those work. It's 501-300-0985. Crazy, wacky diets that you've tried. I want to hear them. It's B98.5 for the ride.

0: B98.5. So which crazy diet did you try?
1: I did the apple cider vinegar diet.
0: All right. Well, do me a favor. Tell me about that diet.
1: So I would only eat I would have apple cider vinegar in the morning, mm-hmm. in the afternoon, and at night. And then I would only have vegetables and fruit, mm-hmm. and that's all I would eat.
0: So tell me this, how'd it go for you?
1: Oh, it was awful. I mean, my body felt really clean, but yeah, it was really awful. I made myself sick because I had too much vinegar.
0: Right.
1: I had to go to the doctor because I made myself sick.
0: Well, let me be honest. The only thing I would use vinegar for, honestly, just me, is cleaning. It's B98.5 for the ride home.

0: B98.5 for the ride home. So there is a virus going around. It's called Cyclospora. Did I say it right? I don't know. But, I mean, everybody is hearing about this, and some people are losing weight because of it. Am I getting this right?
1: There's a major virus going around in the USA. And the only comments I'm seeing from everyone, from old people to young people, is, so this is going to make me skinny? Like, guys, we're worried about the wrong thing right now. But anyways, if I get it, do you think I'll lose like 10 pounds? I'm trying to plan a wedding right now. It would make my dress fit a little bit better.
0: Yeah, okay, look, we're worried about the wrong thing here. Stay healthy for me, okay? Hydrate too, by the way.
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6: Good afternoon, I'm John Runyon. Here's your Southern Bancorp traffic. Well, the main issue this evening has been that accident on the I-57 northbound towards Jacksonville. It's on the right shoulder now. Police are on the scene, still working that accident. Heavy traffic there to begin with. They've also got heavy traffic on I-30 westbound and the 430 interchange in South Little Rock. That's a look at your traffic. Buckle up and be safe. Southern Bancorp, wealth builders for everyone, now serving Little Rock. On the Arkansas Traffic Network, I'm John Runyon.
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19: Everyone poops. It's not just the name of a classic potty training book. It's a universal truth. Even though everyone does it, almost no one wants to talk about it. Dr. Tricia Pasricha wants to change that. She's the author of a new book. It's called You've Been Pooping All Wrong. And she says there are three critical P's of pooping. The first is propulsion. Both the voluntary push you exert and the involuntary contractions that happen naturally within your body. Top line, when you feel the need to go, don't hold it. The second P is pliability, which refers to stool softness. The keys to this one are making sure you're drinking enough water and eating enough fiber. And the last P is for pelvic floor. If you can get your knees up above your waist while you're on the toilet, like on a stool or a garbage can or a stack of books even, that can make all the difference. I'm Dr. Sanjay Gupta, helping you live a better life.
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0: 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John Tesh, Gibb, Gerard, Gibb, I remember when, of course, when COVID happened, mm-hmm. and people were looking at Netflix to see what people were consuming, and it was like all old shows.
1: Oh, yeah,
0: comfort shows. So it was like Friends and Seinfeld, yep. and yeah, all comfort shows. And now BabyCenter.com says, baby names inspired by the TV show Friends are popular again. So Monica is up 122 spots in the top spots for baby naming. Ross is up 756 spots.
1: I think these shows, particularly shows that were really popular when people my age were younger, are very comforting. And I think there's another thing at play here too, which is people my age have had kids around the time when I did, and they have kids now that are old enough to watch some of the more adult material that we grew up watching.
0: Very
1: right?
0: good.
1: So, like, I'm going to share Friends with my kids. I'm going to share The Office with my kids. I've been watching with my oldest. We've been watching 30 Rock again.
0: Uh-huh.
1: So I think there's a whole thing where people who are having kids are re-watching this stuff, and it's putting it back into the collective consciousness. And these names, like, yeah, why wouldn't I do Ross? Yeah. Why wouldn't I get layered bangs like Rachel did?
0: Right.
1: And why wouldn't I name my kids after her?
0: And we know from dealing with it personally, with the music that we've been dealing with, is that nostalgia is so powerful. Whether it's music or yeah. a TV show, or
1: it's comforting. It's known knowns.
0: Yeah, I mean, I like that.
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